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How should it be? How should it be? How should it be? My God, how should it be? How should it be? How should it be? How should it? How should it? How should it? How should it be? How should it be? How should it? Me want how should it be? How should it? How should it?

she be? How she be? How she be? My God, how she be? How she be? How she be? How she be? How she be? How she be? How she be? How she be? How she be? How she be? Me wanna know how she be? How she be?

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But every time I see a Christmas card, I somehow can't help reminiscing about the very first Christmas that you and I spent together. What a beautiful Christmas card you gave me that year. 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

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You can listen to us via, of course,

Thank you very much for being part of this morning. My name is Marlon. You're alongside Selector Jerry for another morning. And of course, we're giving thanks for making us able to see another day, get up, take another day, take another breath at life. Not everybody's able to

those of you heading to school. Sometimes I wonder, oh, and those of you still trying to negotiate with your alarm clock. Yeah, you should be up already. We've got you covered, but you should be up already. Hey, turn on the volume. Let's make this morning a good one. As we continue with some more great music.

is now time for us to bring you the latest on the weather for today. Tuesday, September 29th, 2026. And weather report was recorded at 6 o'clock today. Your forecaster is McLean Jean-Baptiste. The present weather at Hiwanara Airport is fair. Temperature at Hiwanara Airport, 28 degrees Celsius, 82 degrees Fahrenheit. All right, so the sun will set today at just about 6 minutes before 6 o'clock. And will rise tomorrow, Wednesday, at 7 minutes before 6 a.m. The forecast for St. Lucia for the next 24 hours. We've got winds blowing from between the east and east-northeast near 16 miles per hour. And the weather, fair skies occasionally becoming cloudy with a few brief showers. Now the marine forecast foresees in a 25-mile radius from St. Lucia. Tides are Castries Harbour, low at 10:29 a.m., high at 4:53 p.m. And for Viewfort Bay, high at present, and low at 11:56 a.m. The seas are slight to moderate with waves 3 to 5 feet or 0.9 to 1.5 meters. Now the forecast for the Lesser Antilles. Fair skies becoming cloudy at times with a few showers. And the tropical weather outlook. The Atlantic high pressure system will maintain light to moderate easterly winds across the region during the next few days. A few cloudy periods with some showers are likely to develop over the region during the forecast period. Forecast once again, winds will be blowing from between the east and east-northeast near 16 miles per hour. The weather, fair skies occasionally becoming cloudy with a few brief showers. And the seas are moderate with waves 3 to 5 feet or 0.9 to 1.5 meters. Not much happening weather-wise this morning. You can stay tuned for more on the weather this afternoon following the midday news. We'll find out if anything changes for the afternoon into the night.

0: Wednesday morning. Also want to say hi and have a beautiful morning to Francis from Lockdown. Good morning to, it says, a beautiful soul, Lolly Joseph of Parsias Monrepo. Wishing a long life, good health, and God protection. He is very much appreciated. And it's coming from your bestie, pleasure. So, Lolly, have a good one. It's your birthday, right? Yeah, happy birthday to you. Hope you enjoy. Let me say good morning to Sarah. Happy Tuesday to you as well. Enjoy it, okay? Birthday greetings goes out to Mantisa, coming from Orman. Our dry over there in St. Martin. Enjoy your birthday today, Mandisa. A big shout out goes out to M1108 and M1001. Hey, so be safe on the road. Shout out goes out to Nana Longton over there in Barbados. Giving a shout out there to her children over there in Rock Hall this morning as well. So, Nana, have a good one as well. Thank you very much. Appreciate it. Good morning to Tima over at Wavin Clare in Sufre from Empress Bobo. Hi to Kayla Phillip. Good morning. Happy birthday. Celebrating your sixth birthday today. And that is coming from the entire home circle, especially your mother, Charlene. It says, hey, Kayla, mommy loves you loads. Have a blessed birthday today, Kayla. All right, much love there coming from your mom. She's reminding you that she loves you. Big up to Young Breast Production. Also big up Heavy D on the job. Good morning to Adeline up and enjoying the music this morning as well. Birthday greetings goes out, it says, to an adopted son, Cherry Tree, celebrating his big day today. And also advanced birthday greetings goes out to a grandson celebrating tomorrow. Wishing them both all the best on their special day. And that is that a Ginny Jelizu? That's the name. I hope I got that correctly. Hope he enjoys the birthday. In the morning, it's the playground right here on 105.3 and 96.1 FM. Hey, we've got some more vibes coming up for you in a little bit. Stay tuned.
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And as we get back to the music, let me just start off by letting you know that veteran Jamaican dancehall and gospel artist, and I'm talking about Lieutenant Stitchy. Yes, Lieutenant Stitchy, he has passed away. Died yesterday at the age of 60. The career spanning more than 4 decades. And you want to know the crazy thing? You know, Lieutenant Stitchy would have been celebrating his birthday today. Yes, he would have been celebrating his 61st.

been suffering, ailing since suffering a stroke September 2024, and had been receiving care at a medical facility. Passed away yesterday, just one day before his 61st birthday. Once again, they say

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1: 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Can't offer them the like people. You're the man, Jews, representing Hot FM. 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Number one in a St. Lucia. 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
0: 4 minutes after the hour of 8 o'clock in the morning. Don't forget, this hour is brought to you with the company.

Hey, the National Farmers and General Workers Cooperative Credit Union Society Limited would like to inform valued members that both branches will observe an early closure tomorrow, Wednesday the 30th. That is to facilitate a general staff meeting. Please take note of the following closing times. Castries branch closed from 12 noon. Beaufort branch closed from 1 p.m. We apologize for any inconvenience caused. Once again, just a reminder to you that National Farmers General Workers Cooperatives Credit Union will be closed from 12 noon in Castries tomorrow.

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Hey, good morning to you. And I know, yes, it's going to be a very good morning for hey, most of you. But I know some of you, yeah, that movement of traffic, yeah, you're thinking about that this morning. And you expect some free traffic in your area, or maybe not so free. The shock to Quorum Junction, delays expected, traffic is slow moving. Delays are also expected from Glass River Market to SNS Bottawash. Southbound traffic is flowing, shock roundabout with backup from the Cassius Comprehensive Secondary School to VG Roundabout. Union, Monsepa, Dame Perlet, heavy delays moving from Monsepa to Dame Perlet. Union to Monsepa remains light. Balazad to Union Roundabout has a minor delays. So the Acres to Shock Roundabout, clear and free flowing traffic. And also free-flowing Bexar to Cul-de-sac. Cul-de-sac to Goodlands. Free-flowing traffic over there as well. Julian Alfred Highway southbound traffic is clear. No obstructions. So it should all be well for most of you. For those of you over in the city, via the Inner Relief as well. Yes, you've got some free-flowing traffic as well. So, hey.

Jeremy Street, sorry, heading to John Compton Highway northbound is slow but steadily moving. That's a little report there from the Royal St. Lucia Police Force Traffic Department as to what's happening around you. As you need to get to your destination on time, you want to do that. We hate getting caught up in that traffic, but it just happens every single day, right? But sometimes, you know, it can be free-flowing in the area where you think could be most congested, right? Doesn't always happen. Sometimes you just have to know. I have to let you know. That's life, right? That's

All right, let me send a big shout out that it goes out to Danny over in Orlando, Florida. Happy birthday to you. All the best. I hope you're having a very good one. That's coming from Joanne. Wishing you all the best. All right, let me pick up...

Come along with us on Saturday, October 3rd from 4 p.m. until at Pauline's Corner, Monrepole. Enjoy the sounds of the amazing folk band Invention from Maguitut, Monrepole, alongside Lucian Sounds with DJ Tony D. Hey, get ready for an evening of folk music. We've got some country music as well. Lots of food and drinks on sale all night long. So, and the best part, admission is absolutely free. So bring your friends, bring your family. Come live with us at Lime.

0: What if the marriage you almost gave up on could experience a new beginning? What if your marital wounds could be healed? Why do you choose ending someone's life instead of ending the relationship? There is hope. St. Lucia, come out and hear God's word for your relationships at a grand marital and relationship prayer conference happening at the Royalton Resorts Cap Estate Wednesday, October 14th from 2 p.m. 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U.S., author of the book 81 Days to St. Michael and Assured Victory. 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
1: And it's now time for your news update for today, Tuesday, September 29th, 2026. I'm your presenter, Marlon Clovis. Legendary Calypsonian, the Mighty Sparrow, whose real name is Slinger Francisco, died peacefully in New York on Sunday at the age of 91 following a brief illness. Born in Grenada and raised in Trinidad and Tobago, Sparrow enjoyed a career spanning several decades and became one of Calypso's most influential performers. He first won the Trinidad and Tobago Calypso Monarch in 1956 with Gene and Dinah and went on to build an extensive catalogue known for its humour, social commentary and political observations. His music and powerful performances helped take Calypso beyond the Caribbean and inspired generations of artists. His family remembered him as both a cultural icon and a devoted family man who embraced Christianity in his later years. A deadly shooting in Bexar has left a 40-year-old man dead. The victim has been identified as Justice Leo of Bel Air, New Development. According to the Royal St. Lucia Police Force, officers attached to the Criminal Investigation Department responded to a report of a shooting in Bexar approximately 8:55 p.m. on Saturday, September 26. When officers arrived, Leo was found with multiple gunshot wounds about his body. A medical practitioner later pronounced him dead at the scene, prompting police to launch a homicide investigation. A bus went up in flames near the Rodney Bay Mall on Sunday morning, drawing the attention of people in the busy northern area as firefighters rushed to bring the situation under control. Firefighters responded to the vehicle fire at approximately 10:55 a.m. on September 27th. Video circulating online captured flames and smoke coming mainly from the front section of the bus. Fire crews were able to extinguish the blaze before it spread further through the vehicle. No injuries were reported in connection with the incident. The extent of damage to the bus has not been disclosed, and it remains unclear what caused the fire. This has been the news update for today, Tuesday, the 29th, late month of September, 2026. You can join us for full details of these and other stories when we present the Midday News right here on Hot FM, The Supreme Sound. I am Marlon Clovis. Thank you very much for listening. 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

10 minutes brought to you with the compliments of W Bond this morning. 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

Millionaire's Boutique. Yeah, Millionaire's Boutique 758. Good morning. Happy Tuesday goes out to Jackie and Juliana in Trozelle.

Let me say good morning to Verlina. Verlina says, man, this segment has me sweating. Yeah, we have you sweating this early? Oh my goodness. And not just any early, I'm talking about Tuesday early.

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Oh, yes, indeed. Good morning, good morning, good morning, St. Lucia. And you know what time it is? It's the morning blast. So if you're at work, at home, in the car, on the road, in the shop, wherever you are, let me tell you, you're locked to the right station. 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It's your boy, the big guy. Alongside me is the one and only Selector Jerry. Hey, I'm going to be in your company until about 2 o'clock this afternoon. Hey, lots of music, lots of vibes. Plenty of energy. So forget about the stress, forget about worries. Forget about what people told you yesterday and this morning. Right now we're focusing on only good vibes, good energy. Hey, Selector Jerry. Hey, take it away.

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Hey, link me on the WhatsApp platform 718-554-1005. That's the avenue to do so.

0: dreamt about my own death, which makes me appreciate life more. I've also had dreams about my own life, which makes me appreciate that more.
1: Gone away, yeah. Gone away, yeah, yeah, yeah. Gone away.
2: And that's what goes out to the man, Candy Kid.
1: Yeah, yeah. Gone away.
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0: Which makes me appreciate life more. I've also had dreams about my own life, which makes me appreciate that more.

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Hey, let's head over to the WhatsApp platform. And this one says, blessed love, big guy, give thanks for life. Coming from Empress Bobo with love. Hey, much love to you, darling, as well. Hope you have a wonderful day, right?

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Blessings all over you. I keep doing a great job on Hot FM. Sending birthday greetings to a special friend, Lester John, coming from his sweet special friend, Monica Daisy. Lots of love. Hey, big up to Jerry. And that's coming from Pinky over in Barbados. Also says, Grand Rising, big guy. Have a blessed Tuesday. Hey, so Pinky, big up yourself as well, darling. Manners and respect. Hey, much love to you, right?

0: Big up St. Lucia. Big up Hot FM. Big up the big guy. St. Lucia, Nucky. Toronto, looking loud and proud.
1: Hey, much love to you as well. Hey, thanks for that voice note. Yes, indeed. Hey, Toronto. Hey, Canada. Hey, big up yourself. Yes, all our listeners. Hey, special good morning goes out to Miss Shirley Lockton. How you doing this morning? Hope you have a wonderful day. Yes. And Demofred, good morning. How are you? Much love, much love.

And birthday greetings goes out to my daughter, Kyla Phillip, who is 6 today. Wishing her the happiest birthday. And from the entire home circle, we love her endlessly. And RIP to Justus Leo.

And this one says, good morning, big guy. Big up to Selector Jerry. Oh, yes, yes. He's doing a great job this morning. Let's get back to the music.

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0: Yeah, man, Jews representing Hot FM. You know what I mean? Number one in a St. Lucia. 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

Remember, don't let anybody steal your joy, your peace, or your happiness. And the only opinion of you that matters is the one of yourself. I drink and I can't drum. Some drink and they fall down. Hey, so while you're at work, have some fun. Somebody calm down. Well, select the hey, don't overdo it for you to get fired. So let's have some fun. All right,

Hey, that's what's up. Big up to Debs of SNS from your girlfriend Cynthia. Also to Franklin and Cindy in Brooklyn, New York. Shaba M105 Roots 1A. Coming from your cousin Cynthia of Moshing. And that's what says big up. Good morning, big guy, and the Hot FM team. Happy Tuesday to each and every one of you. A shout out, boss lady Ju and her family in Rochester. This is coming from Juliana in Shozal Village. Please and thanks and be safe. And that's what says good morning to you, big guy. What's up? Hey, not much, not much. And that money's coming from Sandra Louisa. Hey, good morning, darling.

0: And if you know the song, don't be afraid to sing along, yes, sir. 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Hey, let's go! 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
1: Ah! Selector, that's you. As soon as you're chilling, fit, you're drunk already. And this one says, good morning, big guy. Happy Tuesday. Shout out to the city of Rochester. Especially the special service crew. Also, big up my friend Juliana in Shozella. Coming from Boss Lady Jew, always locked in 100.

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Hey, thank you for doing what you do. Making sure that we get to our destination safely every single day.

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And look out for the big Harris Payne Big Truck this Saturday, October 3rd, 2026. Yes, you heard right. 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And for more information, call 450-4791 or 450-0727. So remember, this coming Saturday, October 3rd, it's all about the Harris Paint Color Center. They will be in Paybush Babono, opposite Jay's Bar and Grill. Hey, so check them out. They're bringing color to you. Hey, let's get back to the music right now.

0: And this one reads, let me drop something on you before we continue. Stop waiting for everything to be perfect before you start enjoying your life. Some days will be difficult. Some people will disappoint you. Some plans won't work out. But guess what? You're still here. And as long as you're here, you have another opportunity to try again. Don't let one bad chapter convince you that the whole story is finished. Keep moving, keep believing, keep pushing. And remember who you are. And the big guy says, your struggle is not the end of your story. It could be the beginning of your comeback. Revlon Origin.
1: So remember, don't wait for things to be perfect to enjoy your life. I gotta take that one for myself as well.

And I hope this short quotation inspires you as you go for your day. Let me read it once again. Hey, stop waiting for everything to be perfect before you start enjoying your life. Some things will be difficult, some people will disappoint you, some plans won't work out. But guess what? You're still here. And as long as you're here, you have another opportunity to try again. Don't let one bad chapter convince you that the whole story is finished. Keep moving, keep believing, keep pushing. And remember who you are. Remember the big guy said, your struggle is not the end of your story. It is just the beginning of your comeback.

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1: Every morning when I wake up.

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Call our belated birthday greetings to our great grandmother, Sonia Joseph Vanna. 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

0: Yeah, all that party, I look. 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

0: Good afternoon. It's Tuesday, September 29th, 2026. I am Daniela Edwin with the Hot 7 TV Midday News. 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Not forgetting those of you using the Hot 7 plug and play antenna, thank you for joining us. St. Lucia is set to receive more airline seats during the upcoming winter season, with several carriers increasing flight frequency between November and March. Tourism Minister Dr. Ernest Hiller says the additional capacity will support the island's efforts to attract more visitors from key overseas markets.
1: The winter travel period could bring more opportunities for visitors to reach St. Lucia, with airline capacity expected to increase compared with the same period last year. Tourism Minister Honorable Dr. Ernest Hiller says efforts to secure additional airlift are already translating into more seats, strengthening access to the destination during the busy travel season. He says that increase stands out at a time when some other islands are seeing fewer incoming flights. For St. Lucia, though, more available seats are only the first step.
2: For this year, this season, November 26th to March 2027, we expect to have 295,244 seats available. The growth when compared year on year is a 7.3%, so we've noted a significant increase. The United States increases by 9.3%. Canada increases by 39.1%.
1: Hiller says the additional airlift should bring more visitors while creating opportunities for meaningful engagement with local businesses, communities, and tourism stakeholders. He says work is also progressing on new visitor experiences. The sculptures for an underwater sculpture park have been completed. Although the attraction is not yet open to the public, some St. Lucians, he noted, have already had a chance to view the pieces.
2: We're really happy with the effort that we've put in to ensure that we have more seats during this coming winter season. And of course, we're hoping that it will translate into increased numbers. As you know, sometimes the success of the tourism industry is judged by numbers and how many persons do come in. Although for us, we've got always been very consistent in saying more important for us is not so much the quantity, but the quality of the tourism product that we have.
1: Community tourism is another part of the push. Hiller recently returned from Canada, where he promoted St. Lucia ahead of the winter season. He says feedback from international markets has been encouraging. At a global showcase held recently, travel advisors and agents from overseas were also able to experience community offerings firsthand. Hiller says their response has been positive, and he expects the community tourism portfolio to develop in the coming weeks.
2: And we are very pleased, of course, to complete the installation of the sculptures for the underwater sculpture park. So while it has not been officially open to the public, we have completed it, and some St. Lucians have been taking the opportunity to dive and to see what it looks like. Our community tourism program continues to get international review. I just completed a visit to Canada to promote St. Lucia for the upcoming winter season. And, you know, all the feedback we're getting from all the markets is that it is a fantastic product that we're developing in St. Lucia, the community experiences. We hosted Global Showcase 2 weeks ago in St. Lucia, where we brought the leading travel advisors, travel agents from all over the world to St. Lucia. And again, they had an opportunity to experience the community tourism products that we have. And I mean, they were very clear in their mind that it is unparalleled what we are developing in St. Lucia. And we surely expect in the next 2 to 3 years to really see a fantastic, you know, community tourism portfolio in St. Lucia.
1: The increase in airlift strengthens St. Lucia's position for the winter travel season. With more seats coming on stream and new visitor experiences being developed, the island is building greater access, stronger tourism offerings, and more opportunities to drive growth across the sector. I'm Christabel Obi, reporting for Hot 7 TV News.
0: The way visitors discover and experience destinations is changing, with digital technology and artificial intelligence playing an increasingly important role in tourism. On World Tourism Day 2026, St. Lucia is being encouraged to strengthen its digital presence while ensuring local businesses and communities benefit from the changing tourism landscape.
3: World Tourism Day 2026 was celebrated worldwide on September 27th under the theme Digital Agenda and Artificial Intelligence to Redesign Tourism. In an address to the nation, Minister in the Ministry of Tourism, Commerce, Investment, Creative Industries and Culture and Heritage, Honorable John Paul Estefan, noted that the way visitors research and plan their vacations has become increasingly digital. He says visitors are now searching online, reading reviews, and researching destinations long before arriving in St. Lucia, with some even turning to artificial intelligence for recommendations on what to do and where to go on the island. Estefan believes this makes it increasingly important for local tourism businesses to have a strong online presence and ensure their products and services are visible and bookable online.
4: We must ask ourselves, when someone searches online or asks an AI platform about St. Lucia, what do they find? Do they find only the pitons, our beaches and our resorts? Or can they easily discover a family-owned restaurant in a rural community, a community tour, a cultural experience, a village event, a St. Lucian-owned guest house, or a product that offers something distinctly St. Lucian? This is where our digital agenda must make a difference. More local tourism businesses need to be visible and bookable online.
3: The minister also says online information should not continue directing visitors to the same few locations. He believes that when used effectively, digital platforms and artificial intelligence can help visitors discover new experiences while creating opportunities for young people and local entrepreneurs.
4: We should not allow technology to continually direct visitors to the same few locations and businesses. Used effectively, digital platforms and artificial intelligence can help visitors discover experiences they may otherwise never encounter and create opportunities for our entrepreneurs who may not have access to traditional channels. This is important because when we spread visitors more widely across St. Lucia, the potential benefits of tourism are widely spread, creating opportunities for our young people and local entrepreneurs.
3: Estefan also says there must be a balance, with artificial intelligence enhancing rather than replacing the human element that distinguishes St. Lucia. He says the country must continue investing in the digital skills of its people, noting that no algorithm can fully capture the experience of visiting the island.
4: No artificial intelligence can replace the knowledge of a guide who understands our history, culture, and landscape. Moreover, no algorithm can fully capture experience in a community festival, fish fry, or cultural performance. Technology may help a visitor choose St. Lucia, but it is our people who ultimately determine how that visitor experiences and remembers St. Lucia.
3: The message is that as tourism continues to evolve through technology and artificial intelligence, St. Lucia must embrace innovation responsibly while ensuring its people and communities remain at the heart of the industry's growth and benefits. For Hot 7 TV News, I am Ethne Brown reporting.
0: The Public Assistance Program is reassessing households across St. Lucia. Welfare officers are visiting current beneficiaries and people on the waiting list to update the information used in eligibility decisions. Christabel Obi tells us more in this report.
1: Keeping household information current is important when determining the support people may need. The public assistance program exercise is giving welfare officers an opportunity to review and update records so they better reflect the current circumstances of households across St. Lucia. Minister for Equity, Social Justice, Gender, Older Persons, Labor Cooperatives and Consumer Affairs, Honorable Emma Hippolyte, says the exercise is an important step in ensuring the government has an accurate and up-to-date understanding of the needs of households across St. Lucia.
5: The welfare unit has commenced a comprehensive rectification exercise of the public assistance program effecting 15 September 2026. This is an important exercise for our social protection system and for the people who rely on this assistance. The last comprehensive PAP rectification was conducted in 2023. Since then, circumstances have changed for many households. People have moved, telephone numbers have changed, household compositions have changed, and the economic circumstances of families have also changed. We therefore need current and accurate information to ensure that our limited social protection resources are reaching the right people.
1: Welfare officers are visiting households to collect updated information and conduct assessments using the St. Lucia National Eligibility Tool, which helps determine household eligibility for social assistance.
5: This exercise is not simply about reviewing a list. It's about making sure that the information on which we base decisions is correct, current, and reflective of the people's present circumstances. Welfare officers and designated enumerators are visiting households and collecting updated information. The assessment is being conducted using the St. Lucia National Eligibility Tool, or what we call SLNET.
1: The exercise covers current beneficiaries, people on the waiting list, applicants who have been assessed but are waiting placement due to budgetary constraints, and people suspended following the Public Assistance Program review conducted between March and May 2026. The welfare unit is urging those affected to cooperate fully with welfare officers when they visit their homes. Households should make themselves available for the assessment, provide complete and accurate information, and submit any additional documents or details requested. Updates on the exercise will be shared through radio, television, and social media as officers move through communities. I'm Christabel Obi reporting for Hot 7 TV News.
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0: Welcome back. 15 years after the passing of Calypso great Jeff Elva, better known as the Mighty Pele, St. Lucians gathered at Constitution Park on Monday, September 28th, to honor his enduring legacy. While celebrated for his contribution to Calypso, Elva's impact extended beyond the stage, as he also penned the words of St. Lucia's national pledge.
1: Before he became a name celebrated across St. Lucia, Jeff Elva found his voice in Calypso. For more than four decades, the Mighty Pele used his music to capture the spirit of his country, telling its stories through song and earning seven Calypso Monarch titles along the way. For those who knew and admired his work, Pele's influence has not faded with time. His artistry continues to resonate, with his songs still being played and enjoyed years after his passing, a testament to the enduring mark he left on St. Lucia's musical landscape.
8: I have had the opportunity to back up the Mighty Pele. I mean, when he became the first soca monarch of St. Lucia, I was in the band then backing him up. So I've seen him perform, and he has left his mark. Pele's music is timeless. I mean, it will live on, you know, for generations to come. He is the one that has had the only Christmas album, you know, a full album of Christmas songs. songs, and we continue hearing these songs every year. It's the first set of songs to hit the airwaves in November when we start celebrating Christmas, and that will be the case for years and years and years to come.
1: But Pele's contribution extended well beyond the Calypso stage. He penned the words of St. Lucia's National Pledge, a piece of writing that has become familiar to generations of St. Lucians. 15 years after his passing, the Calypso Review Committee brought people together in Castries to commemorate his life, music, and lasting contribution to the nation.
8: Pele was all about pride. You know, he wanted St. Lucians to appreciate the country that they're from, appreciate where they came from, and plan for the future. He wanted people to continue looking at the culture as something that could uplift them and continue being proud to be St. Lucian. I think that's what he wanted to say in his pledge.
1: Those closest to him remember more than the crowns and applause. His fellow artists remember his dedication to the craft, while his family remembers the man behind the music. Together, their memories offer a more personal picture of the mighty Pele. Even after an accident left him using a wheelchair, Pele continued to perform and remained committed to the art form he loved. His contribution also extended beyond performing, as he represented artists through the Eastern Caribbean Collective Organization for Music Rights and offered guidance to younger Calypsonians, helping them develop and refine their work. For his family, however, Pele was more than an accomplished artist. His cousin remembers a man who loved Calypso, took time to mentor young performers, and found joy in the simple things, including cooking and celebrating Christmas with those close to him.
9: Pele loved the art, and it was always his passion to see it grow. And even as a young Calypsonian, he held workshops at his home for people like Jackson, Tinker, and all the old veteran Calypsonians. In those days, there were no writers, songwriters. Each person wrote. Some would come to him with their ideas, and he would put it to paper for them. Some would come with something already written, and like a teacher correcting an essay, he would go through it. He loved his Christmas. And that was how he grew up, because he grew up with his great-grandmother, whom we called Mana. And she looked forward to her Christmas every year. And just like the song say, "Des pays en juillet, même si c'est en chelin," she believed in that. By August, September, before October, her roll of linoleum had to be leaned against a corner in the living room, ready to be laid down on Christmas Eve, and the curtains already done.
1: Jeff Elver died on September 28, 2011, but 15 years on, his voice still lives in the songs he left behind and in the words of St. Lucia's National Pledge. For a nation that continues to sing his music and recite his words, the legacy of the mighty Pele is more than a memory. It is a lasting part of St. Lucia's cultural identity.
0: The St. Lucia Fire Service celebrated its 52nd anniversary on Sunday, September 27th, with a road relay and fitness challenge in Viewfort. Firefighters were joined by personnel from the police, corrections, and probation services for an event centered on fitness and teamwork. We get the details in this report.
1: From the road relay to the fitness challenges, the St. Lucia Fire Service's anniversary celebration put participants to the test. The event carried the message, honoring our past, empowering our people, a stronger St. Lucia, as the service marked its 52nd anniversary. The road relay followed the Viewfort circuit and ended at the Philip Marceline grounds. The anniversary celebration also featured fitness challenges, including a horse drag, equipment carry, and other physical events. Assistant Divisional Officer for the Southern Division and member of the event sports committee, Nimrod Prosper, said the anniversary celebration was an opportunity to strengthen collaboration among participating agencies. He emphasized the value of agencies working closely together, noting that activities like the anniversary celebration creates opportunities to foster stronger partnerships and familiarity among personnel relationships that can prove vital when agencies must coordinate their efforts during an emergency.
10: Inter-agency collaboration is very important. When we have a vision together, we build trust, so we know that in an emergency, we can rely on each other for support. But all the activities are reading today reflect what firefighters do on a daily basis. Our fitness is very important to us. But I would think other agencies would find that the whole drag is very difficult for them. So, at our training, we spend weeks perfecting the movement of the hose, using the hose. So, that would be a little difficult for the other agencies.
1: The anniversary celebration also brought personnel from other public service agencies into the competition. Probation officer Cindy Lafayette said events like the road relay and fitness challenges provide a valuable opportunity to liaise with colleagues from other agencies while also enjoying some friendly competition. Lafayette, who participated in the 8-mile run, said she had fun taking part and is looking forward to participating in similar events in the future.
11: Today started off with an 8-mile run. And I participated in 1-mile run, and I also assisted my other colleagues along the way. And from there, we assembled at the Philip Mas playground, and the day has been awesome. It's a number of activities from tug of war, push-ups, it's extremely wonderful.
1: A representative from the Bordelais Correctional Facility, Shakel Chalery, said the anniversary celebration provided an opportunity for personnel from different agencies to connect outside of their usual work environment. She noted that officers and staff do not often get the chance to interact with one another, making events like this an opportunity to come together, show support for one another, and enjoy some time away from the demands of their respective roles.
12: Normally when we work, we don't really see each other, so in times like this, we all come out to show our support, just enjoy, you know, free time with each other.
1: Police personnel were also among those taking part. Sergeant Colleen Saint-Jean said the Royal St. Lucia Police Force and the St. Lucia Fire Service work closely together, with effective communication playing an important role in getting the job done. She added that events like the anniversary celebration help foster camaraderie and give the agencies an opportunity to support one another outside of their usual work environment.
11: The police force and the St. Lucia Fire Service often work together at various scenes, whether it's on collisions, homicides, rescue operations. We find ourselves working very closely.
1: For the fire service, the relay and fitness challenges were more than anniversary activities. They reinforced the fitness, teamwork, and interagency relationships needed in the field while strengthening the bonds among those who stand ready to respond when St. Lucia needs them most. I'm Christabel Obi, reporting for Hot 7 TV News.
0: Calypso legend Slinger Francisco, known to the world as the Mighty Sparrow, died peacefully on Sunday, September 27th. He was 91. Born in Grand Roy, Grenada on July 9, 1935, and raised in Trinidad and Tobago, Sparrow rose to become one of the most decorated and influential figures in Caribbean music. Dubbed the Calypso King of the World, his career spanned more than seven decades with 8 Calypso Monarch titles, 8 Carnival Road March titles, and classic hits including Gina and Dinah, Congo Man, and Both of Them. Beyond the stage, he was known for his sharp wit, social and political commentary, and his role as mentor to generations of Caribbean performers. Tributes have been pouring in from across the Caribbean and around the world for the icon, whose music carried Calypso from the tents of Port of Spain to stages worldwide. That's it for the Midday News Edition for today, Tuesday, September 29th. I am Daniela Edwin. We'll have more stories tonight at 6:45 on the Hot 7 TV Nightly News. Until then, have a lovely day.
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2: And this is your midday weather report for today, the 29th of September 2026. Your forecaster, Virgil Saltimus. Present weather at Uranora Airport is partly cloudy. Present weather at GFL Charles Airport is fair. Present temperature at Uranora Airport is 32 degrees Celsius or 90 degrees Fahrenheit. Last night minimum temperature at Uranora Airport was 27 degrees Celsius or 81 degrees Fahrenheit. Winds at Uranora Airport is blowing from the east-northeast at 17 miles per hour or 28 kilometers. Relative humidity at Uranora Airport is 64%. Rainfall in the 24-hour period that ended at 8 a.m. today at Uranora Airport nil and at GFL Charles Airport 1.8 millimeters. Total rainfall for the month of September so far at Uranora Airport is 74.6 millimeters and at GFL Charles Airport 87.9 millimeters. Sunset today at 5:54 p.m. and sunrise tomorrow at 5:53 a.m. Forecast for St. Lucia valid for the next 24 hours. Winds will be blowing from between the east and east and northeast at 16 miles per hour or 30 kilometers. Weather today, fair to partly cloudy skies. Tomorrow, cloudy at times with some scattered showers, light to moderate showers. Marine forecast for season at 25 mile or 40 kilometer radius of St. Lucia. Tides for the Castries Harbour. High at 4:53 p.m. and low at 11:47 p.m. Tides for Beaufort Bay, a low at present and high at 6 p.m. Seas light to moderate with waves 3 to 5 feet or 0.9 to 1.5 meters. Forecast for the Lesser Antilles. Fair skies becoming increasingly cloudy by tomorrow with widely scattered showers and a chance of isolated thunderstorms across the far southern islands. Tropical weather outlook. The Atlantic High Pressure System will maintain light to moderate easterly winds across the region during the next few days. Mainly fair weather will prevail during the day and into the night. A weak surface trough east of the Lesser Antilles will begin to affect the islands from early Wednesday, producing increased periods of cloudiness, some scattered showers, and a chance of isolated thunderstorms across parts of the region. And once again, your forecast for St. Lucia. Winds will be blowing from between the east and east-northeast near 16 miles per hour or 30 kilometers. Weather, today fair to partly cloudy skies, tomorrow cloudy at times with some scattered showers, light to moderate showers. And this was your midday weather report for today, the 29th of September 2026. Your forecaster, Virgil Saltimus.
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5: 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Number one in a St. Lucia. 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
4: And it's now 31 minutes after the hour of 1 o'clock. 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

Oh, yes, indeed. 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

$1,048,000 to be exact. 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

Imagine right now I'm trying to figure out some numbers there. Austin, trying to figure out some numbers there right now. 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

in today before the next draw. 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And remember, you must be 18 or older to participate in gaming. And this is where we come to the end of the 15 minutes, sponsored by our friends over at the St. Lucia National Lottery. Hey, remember, you must be in it to win it.

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Danny in Orlando, Florida. Happy birthday wishes going to Danny from Gary. Happy birthday.

Happy birthday goes out to my uncle Ty over in Labon, coming from his nieces Elmer and Ella over in Labon. Big up, uncle. Enjoy yourself. You don't know. 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

And happy 18th birthday goes out to our beautiful sister, Queen and Constable of January. I can't believe you're 18 already. I'm so proud of you, of the young lady you've been coming. 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

Gotta say a special good afternoon to Sharon over in the UK. 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

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I now make way for the one and only Mr. Jordan. The man DJ Stain, he remains until about 3 o'clock this afternoon. Hey, stay positive, stay blessed. 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

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Hey, check yourself in. It's the Crazy Mix Party Central, Mr. Jordan. We see more music. 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

0: I don't want you, my dear, about Jamet Lab. 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
0: Massive sale happening, right?
1: Africa.
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2: They call it
0: like a pop-up kind of sale. 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

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Now I say, well, are you that? DJ Tida as well. And Auntie. 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All right, Miss Greta. 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

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DJ and I are Mr. Jordan. 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

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Hey.

0: 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Wednesday Night Country. Inside Vault Nightclub in Pibush Babano. The Country Doctors. We play music, the rest don't play.
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St. Lucia, Hunt 7 TV was the first to bring you a full HD newscast. 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
2: Oh my guys, it's just about the time of the afternoon, already 40 minutes after 4 o'clock. And we say look out for the Harris Payne's big truck. This coming Saturday, October 3rd, 2026. Yes, you heard right, the Harris Payne's Color Center is bringing color to your home and community. The Harris Payne's Color Team will be at Paybush Babano, or we say Babuno, opposite Jay's Bar and Grill. That's this coming Saturday from 8 a.m. to just about 3 p.m. This is one you don't want to miss. So look out for the Harris Payne's Big Truck this Saturday, October 3, at Paybush Babano, opposite Jay's Bar and Grill. For more information, what you can do is call them at 450-4791. That's 450-4791 or 450-0727.

El Chocolat in the Sofa. Gotta send this one out to our Miss Cassandra. 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

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Shit. You got the DJ, Pure Conscious Love. Easy for us. Keep it flowing and relaxing. Keep it flowing, pure and relaxing.

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All right, guys, it's just about 4:30 on the island and the rest of the Eastern Caribbean. 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

0: All right, guys, you heard that? Over $1 million. All I need is some paper. 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

crew by the beach, BG Beach crew. Ah, yeah. 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Welcome back. 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I hear true. Come there, fellas. Easy, I'm a man. Everyone says hi. Big up to Chrissy. Siri on her birthday. Yeah, Chrissy, happy birthday, my girl. 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You're the Siri family on the international scene. Hey, do Ultra Safoya. Hey, Sam Jukba Flood. Buckler. Only them, my boss. It's Drive Time Party Central. Fantastic, I want DJ Naya. Mama.

0: Patron, man. Bay money, garçon. Comment l'argent, moi?
1: You can still come, but I don't want to take for habits.
0: But hold on, give me the intro again. Because I want to know who that person is. Like, I don't call my partner and tell him, garçon, give me the information. I want the info.
1: You can still come, but I don't want to take for habits. I doesn't do them kind of a thing there with anybody, and I definitely doesn't do them kind of a thing there for that little bit of money. But you can come, man. You understand?
0: Yeah, man.
1: So I will take you 150 tonight, but to take it for habits, right?
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0: 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So I will take you 150 tonight, but to take it for your habits, right?
1: Well, it's a bon moon. Il dit pas faire pour tout à clan ça, but il still va être type 1 aller, il still va être type 1.

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But dear Gima Chansi, wish to inform all valued members that both branches will be closed as of Wednesday, that is tomorrow, the 30th of September 26th, and that is to facilitate a general staff meeting. Please note that the branches in Cass Trees will close at 12 noon, and of course our friends in VFO there close at 1 p.m. We do apologize for the inconvenience caused, and of course hope that you understand that the meeting is important. Again, we close tomorrow, Wednesday, at 12 noon in Cass Street, and in VFO, we close at 12 noon. And of course, our friends in VFO there close at 1 p.m. We do apologize for the inconvenience caused, and of course, hope that you understand.

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Say let me put my party, so Manadi, love the life you live. Live a life that you love. Love many and trust few. Always remember to be nice to folks on the way up, because you just might be turning them on the way down. It's nice to be important, but it's more important to be nice. Guess Tyro is your sister birthday. You get it good, my brother. May she zest in peace. And have a party first. Guess I leave with you right now. Sewuki Method FM. Yeah. Go on. The Creole program starts at 6 o'clock. DJ Naya say you're going to go to the White House. You're going to pass some bills. You see, Bobo Gavini, I see, sir. Until I alibi tone.